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0: 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The biggest stars, Bruno Mars, Alex Warren, Miles Smith, and the Rolling Stones. 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
6: The top stories this hour. Donald Trump says his Board of Peace has reached an agreement for Hamas to disarm. The US president says it'll also include the withdrawal of Israeli forces and eventually a new Palestinian government. Here's what he had to say at the board's launch earlier this year.
7: We're committed to ensuring Gaza is demilitarized, properly governed, and beautifully rebuilt. It's going to be a great plan, and that's where the Board of Peace really started.
6: Israel and Hamas are yet to officially comment. We're hearing from Welsh farmers who are telling us they're concerned about the future of food production as Wales enters drought status. Prolonged hot temperatures and dry weather are thought to be putting crops under severe pressure. Unions are concerned the trend is becoming an increasing threat to food security. Abby Reader's a dairy farmer in Cardiff.
8: Farmers are going to need flexibility to be able to continue to adapt to this extreme weather, and climate resilience has to be about protecting food production as we go forward.
6: A clean-up operation is continuing in Gwaelod y Garth near Cardiff after dirty water flooded homes yesterday. It follows a huge explosion thought to have happened at a nearby quarry. Pictures online show muddy water pouring through doors, with some gardens submerged halfway. The quarry's operators told us it's aware of what's happened. Drivers are being asked to allow for extra time as resurfacing trials start on the M48-7 bridge this weekend. There'll be a single narrow lane in both directions and a 30-mile-an-hour speed limit until the end of September. And Gianni Infantino's controversial plans for the future of the World Cup have been dealt a massive blow. The FIFA president wants to create a private company to run its biggest events. UEFA members have announced they'll boycott the World Cup if those plans go ahead.
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6: Mostly dry across Wales with plenty of sunshine, highs of 21. That's the latest. I'm Tom Preece.
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15: Good morning. Cardiff's got a closure for Taffswell. Hialgoch is closed to flooding from Taffswell through to Gorsgloch and Pentyrch. And it's moving with no delays for Cardiff on the A470 to Coryton Interchange or the A4232 to Cardiff West. Other approaches to the M4 are clear. 465 to Stan Darcy. The M4 itself moving 49 to the Calder. Swansea quiet for the city centre. There's no delays for Fabian Way. Gowerton moving. There's no problems across Lugher Bridge. I'm Hannah Cox.
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15: Good morning, there's a closure for Cardiff and Tafswell. Healgoch is closed to flooding from Tafswell to Pemtick. The rest of Cardiff is moving well with no delays for Gabalva, Leckburs, Llanedin interchanges or Newport Road. Moving for Neath, for Bridhalbert and Bridgend County Borough. Clear so far for Bridgend at the Coychurch and Waterton roundabouts. And Swansea moving for the city centre, Oystmouth Road, Mumbles Road, Fabian Way. Gowerton clear for the Victoria Road roundabouts on the A484 and across Lochaber Bridge. I'm Hannah Cox.
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11: The top stories this hour. The US president claims Israeli forces will withdraw from Gaza so a new Palestinian government can be established. Donald Trump says his Board of Peace has reached an agreement for the complete disarmament of Hamas. Israel and the militant group are yet to officially comment. International correspondent John Sparks says questions remain.
12: How long is this disarmament process going to take? Are we talking about a couple of weeks? Are we talking about a year? Are we talking about even longer? And what sort of weapons are we talking about?
11: As the whole of Wales is put into drought status, we're hearing from farmers who are warning the country's food production's under serious pressure. Prolonged hot temperatures and dry weather are thought to be putting crops under severe strain. Unions are concerned the trend is becoming an increasing threat to food security. Abby Reid is a dairy farmer in Cardiff.
13: A lot more is going to have to be done to make sure we can continue to grow food in the future, because we can't guarantee we're going to be able to get it from overseas if we have a shortfall over here.
11: A clean-up operation is continuing in Gwaelod y Garth near Cardiff after dirty water flooded homes yesterday. It follows a huge explosion thought to have happened at a nearby quarry. Pictures online show muddy water pouring through doors, with some gardens submerged halfway. The quarry's operator told us it's aware of what's happened. Drivers are being asked to allow for extra time as resurfacing trials start on the M48 Severn Bridge this weekend. There'll be single narrow lanes in both directions and a 30 mile an hour speed limit until the end of September. And Gianni Infantino's controversial plans for the future of the World Cup have been dealt a massive blow. The FIFA president wants to create a private company to run its biggest events, but UEFA's members have announced they'll boycott the World Cup unless the plans are scrapped.
4: Weather.
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11: Mostly dry across Wales with plenty of sunshine, highs of 21. That's the latest. I'm Tom Preece.
0: Friday morning, the weekend is almost here. It's just gone 7. This is Tony Dibben here at Dragon Radio, waking up Wales with Fontella Bass, Rescue Me, coming soon. First, it's gone the Bangles. I know it's Friday. Here's Manic.

John Henley, the Boys of Summer, 7:12. Good morning, it's Dragon Radio. We're playing all-time favourites. That's what we do. Beautiful South Soon. Here comes Boyzone. 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
8: The M4 moving 49 to the Cauldron. No delays for the Bryngelas Tunnels. Approaches are moving well. 4119 to Miskin, A470 to Coryton and the 465 to Llandarcy. There's no change for Cardiff and Tafswell. Heol Golchi is close to flooding between Tafswell and Pentwick. It's moving for Cardiff elsewhere. No delays for Neath for Portalbert, Forbridge End. Quiet so far for Swansea. The city centre moving well for Fabian Way. Gowerton is also moving for the Victoria Road roundabout on the A484. I'm Hannah Cox.
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0: Eric Carmen, Hungry Eyes from Dirty Dancing. Sounds great. 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Here comes Madonna, Material Girl, written and produced by Nile Rodgers. And now let's get on McFadden and Whitehead coming next today. There's Ain't No Stopping Us Now. Brilliant record. 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
20: Moving for the M449 to the Caldra, no delays for the Bryngelas tunnels. All approaches are moving well. There's no delays on the A470. And it's moving for the 4119 to Miskin. The 465 is on the move to Llandarcy. Back towards Cardiff and Taffswell. Healgoch is close to flooding between Taffswell and Pentwick. And it's moving for Swansea in the city centre still. Oystermouth Road, Mumbles Road, Fabian Way. Gowerton clear for the Victoria Road roundabout on the A484 and across Lugher Bridge. I'm Hannah Cox.
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0: Mariah Carey and Dream Lover. This is Dragon Radio. Hello, good morning. We're waking up Wales with the all-time favourites. It's Tony Dibben. Brilliant to be here with news headlines from weather coming next this Friday morning. And we're right back to doing what we do best, playing those all-time favourites. We're made for Wales.
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7: 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The biggest stars, Bruno Mars, Alex Warren, Miles Smith and the Rolling Stones. Huge hits from Olivia Rodrigo, Ariana Grande, and Sienna Spyro. 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
18: 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The good news is, if these are found early, they can be managed or corrected.
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20: The top stories this hour. We're hearing from Welsh farmers who tell us they're concerned about the future of food production as Wales enters drought status. Prolonged hot temperatures and dry weather are thought to be putting crops under severe pressure. Unions are concerned the trend's becoming an increasing threat to food security. Here's Abby Reader. She's a dairy farmer in Cardiff.
21: Farmers are going to need flexibility to be able to continue to adapt to this extreme weather, and climate resilience has to be about protecting food production as we go forward. We're going to have to rely on more technology.
20: A clean-up operation's continuing in Gwaelod y Garth near Cardiff after dirty water flooded homes yesterday. It's following a huge explosion thought to have happened at a nearby quarry. Pictures online show muddy water pouring through doors, with some gardens submerged. The quarry's operators told us it's aware of what's happened. Donald Trump says his Board of Peace has reached an agreement for Hamas to disarm. The US president said it would also look at the withdrawal of Israeli forces and eventually a new Palestinian government. Here's what he had to say at the board's launch earlier this year.
22: We're committed to ensuring Gaza is demilitarized, properly governed, and beautifully rebuilt. It's going to be a great plan, and this is where the Board of Peace really started.
20: Israel and Hamas have yet to officially comment. Drivers are being asked to allow for extra time as resurfacing trials start on the M48 Severn Bridge this weekend. There'll be single narrow lanes in both directions and a 30-mile-an-hour speed limit until the end of September. And Gianni Infantino's controversial plans for the future of the World Cup have been dealt a huge blow. The FIFA president wants to create a private company to run its biggest events. UEFA's members have announced they'll boycott the World Cup unless the plans are scrapped.
0: Weather.
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20: Mostly dry across Wales with plenty of sunshine, highs of 21. That's the latest. I'm Tom Preece.
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0: Duran Duran, The Reflex. The No Repeat 9 to 5 gets going at 9 this morning, of course. And between 9 and 5, our promise to you is you won't play the same song twice. 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
11: Good morning. The M4 is moving well. 49 to Cardiff Gate. Approaches are moving 4119 to Miskin.

0: A470 to Coryton at 32, as well as the 465 to Llandarcy at 43. Back towards Cardiff, no change for Taffswell. Heal Gulch is close to flooding between Taffswell and Pentwick. Moving elsewhere for Swansea, the usual delays for the city centre coping nicely. Fabian Way, Oystermouth Road, Mumbles Road, also moving for Gowerton and across Lugher Bridge. I'm Hannah Cox.
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0: Billy Ocean, get out of my dreams, get into my car. All right, Billy, this is Tony here at Dragon Radio, playing your all-time favourites. Lionel's on soon, and Lynyrd Skynyrd's Sweet Home Alabama is coming next.
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4: The M4 is moving well. 49 to the Cauldron, no delays for the Bringlass tunnels. All approaches are moving well with the usual delays on the A470 to Coryton interchange coping nicely. There's no change for Cardiff and Hiel Goch. It is close to flooding between Taff's Well through to Penturk. Moving elsewhere for Cardiff, for Neath, for Portalbert and Bridgend, and Swansea moving well for the city centre for Fabian Way, Oystermouth Road and Mumbles Road. Also moving for Gowerton on the A484 and across Lochaber Bridge. I'm Hannah Cox.
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0: Rocker, Pulp and Disco 2000 at Dragon Radio. It's almost nine. The No Repeat 9 to 5 gets going in moments. Our promise is we won't play the same song twice between 9 and 5.
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8: The top stories this hour as the whole of Wales is put into drought status. We're hearing from farmers who are warning the country's food production is under serious threat. Prolonged hot temperatures and dry weather are thought to be putting crops under severe pressure. Unions are concerned the trend is becoming an increasing threat to food security. Abby Reid is a dairy farmer in Cardiff.
9: A lot more is going to have to be done to make sure we can continue to grow food in the future, because we can't guarantee we're going to be able to get it from overseas if we have a shortfall over here. Countries like France and Spain are on fire.
8: A clean-up operation is continuing in Gwaelod y Garth near Cardiff after dirty water flooded homes yesterday. It follows a huge explosion thought to have happened at a nearby quarry. Pictures online show muddy water pouring through doors and gardens submerged. The quarry's operator told us it's aware of what's happened. The US president claims Israeli forces will withdraw from Gaza so a new Palestinian government can be established. Donald Trump says his Board of Peace has reached an agreement for the complete disarmament of Hamas. Israel and the militant group are yet to officially comment. International correspondent John Sparks says there are still questions.
10: How long is this disarmament process going to take? We're talking about a couple of weeks? We're talking about a year? Are we talking about even longer?
8: drivers are being asked to allow for extra time as resurfacing trials start on the M48 Severn Bridge this weekend. There'll be single narrow lanes in both directions and a 30-mile-an-hour speed limit until the end of September. And Gianni Infantino's controversial plans for the future of the World Cup have been dealt a huge blow. The FIFA president wants to create a private company to run its biggest events. UEFA's members have announced they'll boycott the World Cup unless the plans are scrapped.
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8: Mostly dry across Wales with plenty of sunshine, highs of 21. That's the latest. I'm Tom Preece.
0: Just gone nine. Welcome to the No Repeat 9 to 5. Here's our promise. We won't play the same song twice between now and after 5 tonight. So let's begin with the Monkees' Daydream Believer. And now Terence Trent D'Arby, If You Let Me.

Too Hard sounds sensational at Dragon Radio. We are made for Wales. This is Tony Dibb. It's brilliant to be here. Don't forget, Wyn Evans is back tomorrow morning from 10 with the Wyn Evans Show, and again on Sunday, UB40, Red Red Wine, and the Buggles. Video Killed the Radio Star next. Make me a winner. 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Picture a payday where there's no tax taken off. Today could be the best payday ever. Someone's going to win £500,000. For your chance to get a call,

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0: From 1994, there's Let Loose and Crazy for You. It's 20 to 10. This is Tony Dibben right here at Dragon Radio, playing your all-time favourites, Queen, You're My Best Friend, and The Fine Young Cannibals. 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

0: Sister Sledge, he's the greatest dancer. Well, thank you very much. I think they're talking about Phil Halls. Phil Halls is back today from 2. Angela J is up next today to continue our No Repeat 9 to 5. And don't forget, of course, Wynn is back tomorrow morning from 10 with Dragon Radio.
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8: The top stories this hour. A clean-up operation's underway in Gwaelod y Garth near Cardiff after dirty water flooded homes yesterday. It's following a huge explosion thought to have happened at a nearby quarry. Our reporter George Simons has more for us.
9: Pictures online show muddy water pouring through doors and gardens submerged. Some homes were hit by water up to 5 feet deep. The Breeden Group, which operates the quarry, says its teams are working with local authorities and the community to deal with the aftermath. Welsh Water confirmed the flooding was not linked to its pipe network. Locals reported hearing a loud blast from Taff's well before water rushed down the hillside.
8: Meanwhile, as one local community deal with the fallout from flash floods, the rest of Wales is experiencing a severe lack of rainfall. We're hearing from Welsh farmers who tell us they're concerned about the future of food production as Wales enters drought status. Abby Reid is a dairy farmer from Cardiff.
10: Climate resilience has to be about protecting food production as we go forward. We're going to have to rely on more technology, more genetics, more forecasting.
8: We're being asked to allow for extra time for our journeys as resurfacing trials start on the M48 Severn Bridge this weekend. There'll be single narrow lanes in both directions and a 30-mile-an-hour speed limit. Sport, and Wales are the new champions of cycling's women's team sprint at the Commonwealth Games. The trio of Emma Finucane, Rhian Edmonds and Lowry Thomas beat England in the final. They set a games record on their way to the title. Thomas was over the moon.
11: We were together 4 years ago at the Commonwealth Games. We got bronze then. We were all so much younger. 4 years on, we just trusted we to be able to come back together and just deliver as we needed to.
8: And Gianni Infantino's controversial plans for the future of the World Cup have been dealt a massive blow. The president of FIFA wants to create a private company to run its biggest events. UEFA members say they'll boycott the World Cup unless the plans are scrapped.
12: Weather.
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8: Mostly dry across Wales with plenty of sunshine, highs of 21. That's the latest. I'm Tom Preece.
14: Good morning, it's just after 10. Hello, I'm Angela J and welcome. Madness coming up, some Robert Palmer on the way, and now from Danny Wilson, it's Mary's Prayer. Hello.

Friday morning, Dragon Radio. Maybe you're having a chilled out weekend this weekend, or are you busy going somewhere nice? Where are you going? What are you doing? I tell you what is now available to stream at home in the comfort of your own home is The Devil Wears Prada 2, believe it or not. That's come around quite quickly, it feels. 13.

0: the top 10 films in like 92 countries. Anyway, she, Emily Bader, she is in the Netflix reboot of 13 Going on 30, which is very exciting because it is actually happening. It is. Dragon Radio.
1: Now 124. The biggest stars, Bruno Mars, Alex Warren, Miles Smith and the Rolling Stones. Huge hits from Olivia Rodrigo, Ariana Grande and Sienna Spiro. Now 124. Now that's what I call music.
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0: 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Now, last Friday evening, a week ago, Sharon got the call from Kate Thornton to tell her that she won 400 grand. She was over the moon, but she couldn't quite believe it, to be fair. This is how she replied.
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0: 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Couldn't quite believe that she won initially, but she did. And it could be you later today, but you've got to be in it to win it. 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
0: 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Make me a
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0: 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Tomorrow, the National Eisteddfod gets underway in North Pembrokeshire. It's a big celebration. Welsh language, music, literature and arts. Are you going from tomorrow? It's on for the next week or so. Enjoy if you are. Right, stay with me. Your news headlines at 11 are on the way right here on Dragon.
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5: The top stories this hour. A clean-up operation's underway in Gwaelod y Garth near Cardiff after homes were hit by dirty floodwater. It's after a huge explosion reportedly happened at a nearby quarry. Our reporter George Simons has more.
6: Images on social media show muddy water pouring into houses and gardens, with some properties facing floodwater as deep as 5 feet. The breeding group, which runs the quarry, says it's working with local authorities and residents to manage the situation. Welsh Water says the flooding isn't linked to its water network. People living nearby reported hearing a loud blast before the water swept down from Taff's well.
5: Meanwhile, as one local community deal with the fallout from flash floods, the rest of Wales is experiencing a severe lack of rainfall. The whole of Wales has been put into drought status, and we're hearing from farmers who are warning the country's food production is under serious threat. Abby Reader's a dairy farmer in Cardiff.
7: A lot more is going to have to be done to make sure we can continue to grow food in the future, because we can't guarantee we're going to be able to get it from overseas if we have a shortfall over here. France and Spain are on fire.
5: Drivers are being asked to allow for extra time as resurfacing trial starts on the M487 bridge this weekend. There'll be single narrow lanes in both directions and a 30-mile-an-hour speed limit. Sport, and Wales are the new champions of cycling's women's team sprint at the Commonwealth Games. The trio of Carmarthen's Emma Finucane, Rhian Edmonds and Lowry Thomas beat England in the final. They set a Games record on their way to the title. And Gianni Infantino's controversial plans for the future of the World Cup have been dealt a massive blow. The FIFA president wants to create a private company to run its biggest events. UEFA's members have announced they'll boycott the World Cup unless the plans are scrapped.
8: Weather.
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5: Mostly dry across Wales with plenty of sunshine, highs of 21. That's the latest. I'm Tom Preece.
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still doing amazing. I mean, their album, What's the Story, Morning Glory, now the biggest selling album. It's unbelievable. I did listen to it again yesterday, to be fair. It is good, isn't it? Welcome to your No Repeat 9 to 5 workday. Here's Roll With It. Happy Friday. 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

0: 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Now, last Friday evening, a week ago, Sharon got the call from Kate Thornton to tell her that she won 400 grand. She was over the moon, but she couldn't quite believe it, to be fair. This is how she replied.
1: I'm going to go to Australia and see my nephew.
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0: Bless her, they're off to Australia to see her nephew, which is pretty amazing. She was like, get lost. Couldn't quite believe that she won initially, but she did. And it could be you later today, but you've got to be in it to win it. 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
5: 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With our friends at Nathaniel Cars in Bridgend, Cardiff, Cwmbran and Swansea. 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

0: Celine Dion, she's so good. And I was lucky enough to see her in Vegas a few years ago. And later on this year, she's going back to perform and she will be in Paris. If you're lucky enough to get hold of tickets to see her, Stevie Wonder on the way. He's brilliant too, isn't he? And Paul McCartney coming up before midday right here on Dragon Radio. Dragon
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4: 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I'm celebrating finding my glasses. So what more could you want? Put the kettle on, pop a cork, and listen to the show with our friends at Nathaniel Cars in Bridgend, Cardiff, Cwmbran and Swansea. It's the happy

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4: The top stories this hour. A clean-up operation's underway in Gwaelod y Garth near Cardiff after dirty water flooded homes yesterday. It's following a huge explosion thought to have happened at a nearby quarry. Our reporter George Simons has more for us.
5: Pictures online show muddy water pouring through doors and gardens submerged. Some homes were hit by water up to 5 feet deep. The Breeden Group, which operates the quarry, says its teams are working with local authorities and the community to deal with the aftermath. Welsh Water confirmed the flooding was not linked to its pipe network. Locals reported hearing a loud blast from Taff's well before water rushed down the hillside.
4: Meanwhile, as one local community deal with the fallout from flash floods, the rest of Wales is experiencing a severe lack of rainfall. We're hearing from Welsh farmers who tell us they're concerned about the future of food production as Wales enters drought status. Abby Reid is a dairy farmer from Cardiff.
6: Climate resilience has to be about protecting food production as we go forward. We're going to have to rely on more technology, more genetics, more forecasting.
4: We're being asked to allow for extra time for our journeys as resurfacing trials start on the M48 Severn Bridge this weekend. There'll be single narrow lanes in both directions and a 30-mile-an-hour speed limit. Sport, and Wales are the new champions of cycling's women's team sprint at the Commonwealth Games. The trio of Emma Finucane, Rhian Edmonds and Lowry Thomas beat England in the final. They set a Games record on their way to the title. Thomas was over the moon.
7: We were together 4 years ago at the Commonwealth Games. We got bronze then. We were all so much younger 4 years on. We just trusted we to be able to come back together and just deliver as we needed to.
4: And Gianni Infantino's controversial plans for the future of the World Cup have been dealt a massive blow. 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
4: Mostly dry across Wales with plenty of sunshine, highs of 21. That's the latest. I'm Tom Preece.
10: Just after midday for a Friday, and it's the final day of July today, isn't it? 31st already. I'm Angela J, Lisa Van Dross coming up soon, Thin Lizzy, and first Hall & Oates.

welcome to your Friday here on Dragon Radio. But don't forget tonight from 10 back, Love Dragon, 2 hours of the world's greatest love songs right here. Are we ready for some Mr. Big now on Dragon?

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0: playing your all-time favourites. It's Dragon Radio. Now, if you're a fan of Luke Littler, or do you watch him and think, I could beat him? I reckon I could beat him. Do you? Do you? If you do, then you can enter. Because do you know what? He's doing this new Netflix thing where basically you can go against him, or you can go head-to-head with him. And you could win yourself a lot of money. Honestly, I'm not making this up. He's only 19.
1: Heads up.
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0: Thanks, Yoan Cambron. That's for you. Bob Marley and the Wailers. It's your No Repeat 9 to 5 workday. Happy Friday. Looking forward to the weekend and hopefully going into it with big smiles on your faces this Friday lunchtime. After your news at 1, we have more of Wales. Favourites. Oh, yes, your all 10 favourites. 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
7: Stories this hour. Muddy carpets, ruined furniture and streets coated in sludge. Families in Gwaelodogath on the edge of Cardiff are facing a massive cleanup after a dramatic flooding tore through the village yesterday. Water came pouring down residential streets just minutes after locals say they heard a huge explosion at the local quarry. Our reporter George Simons has more.
8: Images on social media show muddy water pouring into houses and gardens, with some properties facing flood water as deep as 5 feet. The Breeding Group, which runs the quarry, says it's working with local authorities and residents to manage the situation. Welsh Water says the flooding isn't linked to its water network.
7: Meanwhile, much of the rest of the country is desperate for rain as drought tightens its grip. Fields are turning brown and grasses running short, making it a real struggle to keep crops growing and animals fed. Albie Reader, a Cardiff dairy farmer, says she's already having to use her emergency stores to feed her cows.
9: Since the drought has come on, and there are many places that haven't really seen any meaningful rain since the beginning of June, this is starting to have a disastrous impact. We need to remember that food security starts with water security. We've got to make sure we've got enough water.
7: A man's been charged after someone was reportedly spotted with a crossbow in a Newport street earlier this month. Officers shot 21-year-old Ben Bray when they arrived on the scene in St Edward's Street on the 10th of July. He was taken to hospital but has now been discharged and he's due at Newport Magistrates Court. Southport killer Axel Rudakabana has been charged with 3 assaults on prison staff, reported to have happened while he was at HMP Belmarsh. The alleged offences, which date between May and October last year, include assaults on emergency workers. And Wales are now the new champions of cycling's women's team sprint at the Commonwealth Games. The trio of Carmarthens, Emma Finnegan, Rhian Edmonds and Lowry Thomas beat England in the final. They set a games record on their way to the title.
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7: a warm and sunny day with a bit of a breeze in some areas, highs of 22. That's the latest. I'm Isabella Hudson.
0: Good afternoon. It's just after one this Friday. Are we feeling ready for the weekend? I've got Angela J with you two coming up. And now one to sing along to from Whitney. Dragon Radio. If you can reach the high notes.

Wales for a Friday, and the weekend is almost here, isn't it? Which is very exciting. And the chance for you to win £500,000 is getting closer. Details on how you can win and your final chance to get in the draw today on the way.

0: Thornton to tell her that she won 400 grand. She was over the moon, but she couldn't quite believe it, to be fair. This is how she replied.
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0: Bless her, they're off to Australia to see her nephew, which is pretty amazing. She was like, get lost. Couldn't quite believe that she won initially, but she did. 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
4: 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Here's a song to help explain. 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

0: 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Have a lush day. I'll see you back on Monday. In the meantime, Phil Hoyles is looking after you next, continuing with your all-time favourites. 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
14: The top stories this hour. Locals in a village near Cardiff are spending today shoveling mud from their front rooms after filthy water flooded into their homes yesterday. Taffswell Quarry in Gwaelodogath say they carried out a planned blast before water gushed down streets and through front doors. They're now investigating. Our reporter George Simons has more for us.
15: Pictures online show muddy water pouring through doors and gardens submerged. Some homes were hit by water up to 5 feet. Deep. The Breeden Group, which operates the quarry, says its teams are working with local authorities and the community to deal with the aftermath. Welsh Water confirmed the flooding was not linked to its pipe network.
14: Meanwhile, across much of the country, parched fields and sunbaked grass are making life nearly impossible for farmers as the drought takes hold. Many are worried about how long they'll keep their crops going and animals fed without a decent downpour. RB Reader, a Cardiff dairy farmer, says the industry's holding its breath for a huge financial hit.
16: The grass has stopped growing. This means that many are being forced to start feeding winter food, which is very early in the season and could have consequences later on. For many, water is becoming an issue. Many farms will rely on boreholes, rivers and streams and ponds. A lot of these are drying up.
14: A man's due in court after police say he was found with a crossbow in Newport earlier this month. Officers shot 21-year-old Ben Bray when they were called to St Edward's Street on the 10th of July. He was taken to hospital but has now been discharged and will appear at Newport Magistrates Court. An East Yorkshire funeral director has been jailed for 20 years after keeping dozens of bodies from being properly buried. 48-year-old Robert Bush admitted 67 offences, including giving mothers the wrong ashes for their babies. police and stealing from charities. And Swansea have released their new kit and fans seem pretty chuffed with it. It looks plain on the surface, white with some faint stripes, but its copper trim serves as a sentimental nod to the area's history.
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14: A warm and sunny day with a bit of a breeze in some areas, highs of 22. That's the latest. I'm Isabella Hudson.
17: 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We don't play the same songs as you work. How about the Eagles? Brilliant. Hotel California, Sir Michael Jackson, and from the 80s, Laura Branigan.

story of Michael Jackson's life is great. It's a movie that's worth seeing. I saw it a couple of weeks ago. Doesn't disappoint. Acting, spectacular. Takes you back to the Jackson 5 and the Michael Jackson days. There he is, a Man in the Mirror on Dragon Radio. All-time favourites for Wales continue.

0: the 80s here. 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You can find it on DAB across Wales and on the brilliant free Nation Player app. It's called Nation 80s with lots of tunes like Yazoo Don't Go. In a moment, it's the Four Tops. I'm on No Repeat 9 to 5.
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0: good enough? 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
10: The top stories this hour. Muddy carpets, ruined furniture and streets coated in sludge. Families in Gwaelodgarth on the edge of Cardiff are facing a massive clean-up today after dramatic flooding tore through the village. Water came pouring down residential streets yesterday just minutes after Taffswell Quarry say they conducted a planned blast. Our reporter George Simons has more.
11: Pictures online show a scene of complete devastation with front rooms coated in thick mud and garden grass now just a blanket of brown sludge. Yesterday, water could be seen reaching about halfway up fences, while some roads were completely blocked. The quarry says it's now investigating, while the Senedd say they're monitoring the situation.
10: Meanwhile, much of the rest of the country is desperate for rain as drought tightens its grip. Fields are turning brown, making it a real struggle to keep crops growing and animals fed. Abby Reader, a Cardiff dairy farmer, says she's already having to use her emergency stores to feed the cows.
12: Since the drought has come on, and there are many places that haven't really seen any meaningful rain since the beginning of June, this is starting to have a disastrous impact. We need to remember that food security starts with water security. We've got to make sure we've got enough water.
10: Nearly £8,000 has been raised to help a Welsh family cover legal costs after a man died following an alleged assault in Turkey. Scott James was on life support for 13 days with a brain injury before being flown home. He died in hospital on Sunday. His family's described him as a much-loved father, son and friend. A man's been charged after someone was reportedly spotted with a crossbow in a Newport street earlier this month. Officers shot 21-year-old Ben Bray when they arrived on the scene in Edward Street on the 10th of July. He was taken to hospital but has been discharged and he's now due in court. And big news in the world of Welsh football. Swansea's Liam Cullen has signed for recently relegated Leicester City. The 27-year-old Wales internationals agreed a three-year deal with the League One side for an undisclosed fee.
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10: A warm and sunny day with a bit of a breeze in some areas, highs of 22. That's the latest. I'm Isabella Hudson.
0: It's almost the weekend. Hope you've had a good week. I'm Neil Greenslade. This is Dragon Radio. All-time favourites for Wales, like Queen, We Will Rock You. On the way soon, some Bonnie Tyler. And Duran Duran, here's Hungry Like the Wolf.

0: and Bryan Adams on No Repeat 9 to 5. And the brand new home for Wyn Evans back after me tonight at 7 o'clock. Neil Greenslade here with some Fleetwood Mac and details of Make Me a Winner. It's worth £500,000. 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
8: Hi, good afternoon to you. I'm Jules Buckley. Well, very slow for the M4, queuing around Newport either side of the Bryn Glas tunnels. The eastbound queue back to Junction 29. Westbound queuing back over the Prince of Wales Bridge, queuing east off the bridge into England too. The M48, that's the westbound side of the Severn Bridge, queuing towards Chepstow. And the M4 slow two both ways between Swansea and Port Talbot, between Junctions 47 and 40. And Heal Gorch in Taff's Well. Well, that remains closed for flooding.
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0: so good. In Cardiff last year, Stevie Wonder, isn't she lovely? And it was the great 80s soft sour, say hello, wave goodbye. 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
8: The top stories this hour. Locals in a village near Cardiff are spending today shoveling mud from their front rooms after filthy water flooded into their homes yesterday. Taffswell Quarry in Gwaelodogath say they'd carried out a planned blast before water gushed down streets and through front doors. They're now investigating. Plaid Cymru Senedd member Kira Marshall has been at the scene today.
9: There was still ankle-deep water in some of these homes. It was originally about knee-deep in some of them. Furniture has been destroyed by this contaminated water. People have lost pets. I spoke to one family who's lost a bird. Another one's lost all his fish from his fish pond.
8: Meanwhile, across much of the country, parched fields and sun-baked grass are making life nearly impossible for farmers as the drought takes hold. Many are worried about how long they can keep their crops going and their animals fed without a decent downpour. Abby Reader, a Cardiff dairy farmer, says the industry is holding its breath for a huge financial hit.
10: The grass has stopped growing. This means that many have been forced to start feeding winter food, which is very early in the season and could have consequences later on. For many, water is becoming an issue. Many farms will rely on boreholes, rivers and streams and ponds. A lot of these are drying up.
8: A Welsh family are appealing for support to help cover legal costs after a man died following an alleged assault in Turkey. 34-year-old Scott James was on life support for 13 days with a brain injury and then flown home, where he passed away in hospital on Sunday. His loved ones have described him as a devoted father, son and friend. A man's been charged after someone was reportedly spotted with a crossbow in a Newport street earlier this month. Officers shot 21-year-old Ben Bray when they arrived on the scene in St Edward's Street on the 10th of July. He was taken to hospital but has now been discharged and he's due in court. And Swansea have released their new kit and fans seem pretty chuffed with it. It looks plain on the surface, white with some faint stripes, but its copper trim serves as a sentimental nod to the area's history.
11: Weather.
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8: A warm and sunny day with a bit of a breeze in some areas, highs of 22. That's the latest. I'm Isabella Hudson.
0: Here's the man that was an absolute legend when he played the Principality Stadium. That's Billy Joel. Here comes Uptown Girl. And on their repeat 95 from Dragon Radio, it's native New Yorker

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13: 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I'm celebrating finding my glasses. So what more could you want? Put the kettle on, pop a cork and listen to the show with our friends at Nathaniel Cars in Bridgend, Cardiff, Cwmbran and Swansea. It's the Happy

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1: Long delays on the westbound side of the M4 near Newport because of an earlier broken down lorry between 24 for the Caldera and 25 for Killian. Congestion back to Mega Services at the moment at 23A. Westbound side of the M4 also queuing around junction 42 for Britain Ferry. The eastbound side slow near Newport 2, queuing between 29 and 27 for High Cross. Northbound A470, that's looking slow from junction 32 of the M4 at Coryton towards Nantgarrow. And the westbound A465 also slow towards junction 43. That's the latest.
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0: Evans Happy Hour is uplifting. It's fun. It's a great listen at 7 o'clock tonight, just ahead of the weekend. And, of course, he'll be here from 10 to 1 Saturday and Sunday. Wyn Evans, the new home for him on Dragon Radio. 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
2: Long delays on the westbound M4 this afternoon near Newport because of an earlier broken down lorry between 24 for the Caldera and 25 for Killeen. The eastbound side there also queuing between 29 and 27. And the westbound side again looking busy anyway really from Port Talbot down towards Enniskillen at junction 45. Queuing on the northbound A470 from junction 32 of the M4 at Coryton towards Nantgarw. And also still looking slow on the A4232 coming from Carverhouse Cross towards the M4 at junction 33. That's the latest.
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0: That's on their repeat 9 to 5 done for today. Another one on Monday, ahead of the weekend. This is Neil Greenslade, all-time favourites for Wales. And the latest travel every 30 minutes. And news and weather next together at 5 o'clock. 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
9: The top stories this hour: muddy carpets, ruined furniture, and streets coated in sludge. Families in Gwaelodogath on the edge of Cardiff are facing a massive cleanup after a dramatic flooding tore through the village. Water came pouring down residential streets yesterday, just minutes after Taffswell Quarry say they conducted a planned blast. Our reporter George Simons has the story.
10: For many families, the clear-up has only just begun. Thick mud still covers homes and roads after torrents of water surged through the village, leaving a trail of destruction behind. Cardiff's Plaid Cymru Senedd member Kira Marshall has been at the scene today.
11: It's just absolutely destroyed people's homes, so there was still ankle-deep water in some of these homes. It was originally about knee-deep in some of them. Furniture has been destroyed by this contaminated water. People have lost pets. I spoke to one family who's lost a bird. Another one's lost all his fish from his fish pond.
10: Some roads remain shut, with reports of water up to 5 feet deep in some homes yesterday afternoon. The quarry company, Breedon, says it's working with the authorities to investigate the incident, while teams continue to assess the damage.
9: Meanwhile, much of the rest of the country is desperate for rain as drought tightens its grip. Fields are turning brown, making it a real struggle to keep crops growing and animals fed. Abby Readers, a Cardiff dairy farmer.
12: There are many places that haven't really seen any meaningful rain since the beginning of June. This is starting to have a disastrous impact. We need to remember that food security starts with water security. We've got to make sure we've got enough water.
9: Nearly £8,000 has been raised to help a Welsh family cover legal costs after a man died following an alleged assault in Turkey. Scott James was on life support for 13 days with a brain injury before being flown home. He died in hospital on Sunday. His family's described him as a much-loved father, son and friend. And big news in the world of Welsh football. Swansea's Liam Cullen has signed for recently relegated Leicester City. The 27-year-old Wales internationals agreed a 3-year deal with the League One side for an undisclosed fee.
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9: A dry night for most. One or two showers along the coast before another sunny day tomorrow. Overnight lows of 10. That's the latest. I'm Isabella Hudson.
0: got Dragon Radio on. These are all-time favourites for Wales and the brand new home for Wyn Evans. We've got songs like this, Eurythmics, Van Morrison and Automatic. It's the Pointer Sisters on Dragon.

0: says, I'm going to get some sandwiches and I'm going to Ogle by Sea and I can't wait after work, which finishes at 5:30. Can you play for me on Dragon the Doobie Brothers? Yes, after a travel check for Wales. This is Dragon Radio.
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1: Long queues on the westbound M4 near Newport down towards the Bryngelas tunnels, not helped by an earlier broken down lorry between 24 for the Caldera and 25 for Calais, and the queues back to before 23A for Mega Services at the moment. And the westbound side also looking slow anywhere really from Bagnan at 41 through towards Annisfogan at junction at 45. Elsewhere at the A4232 from Culverhouse Cross towards the M4, that's looking slow, busy out of Cardiff as well on Southern Way and Rover Way. That's the latest.
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0: 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That phone, if it rings, it's yours. 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
15: Queuing traffic still westbound on the M4 near Newport, just heading down towards the Bringlass tunnels, and slower than normal because of an earlier broken down vehicle between the Caldera at 24 and Killeen at 25. That westbound M4 also looking slow from 42 at Britton Ferry through to Arnis Vorgan at junction 45. Elsewhere, the A4232 still looking a little slow from Culverhouse Cross towards the M4 at junction 33. And the westbound A48 Western Avenue in Cardiff got the usual slow traffic between the Gabalva interchange and find their flights. That's the latest.
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0: Lonely Boy. Let's see who's going to win money. It's Make Me a Winner. It's that time on a Friday afternoon. Here we go. 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
10: The top stories this hour. Locals in a village near Cardiff have spent today shoveling mud from their front rooms after filthy water flooded into their homes yesterday. Taffswell Quarry in Gwy-Lodogarth say they carried out a planned blast before water gushed down streets and through front doors. They're now investigating. Plaid Cymru Senate member Ciara Marshall has been at the scene today.
11: We need to have an investigation to understand the cause of what's happened. But from what residents were telling me, there was a very loud explosion. And then moments later, that was followed by a flood of water coming down the football field and into the back of their houses.
10: Meanwhile, across much of the country, parched fields and sun-baked grass are making life nearly impossible for farmers as the drought takes hold. Many are worried about how long they can keep their crops going and their animals fed without a decent downpour. Arby Reader, a Cardiff dairy farmer, says the industry is holding its breath for a huge financial hit.
12: The grass has stopped growing. This means that many have been forced to start feeding winter food, which is very early in the season and could have consequences later on. For many, water is becoming an issue. Many farms will rely on boreholes, rivers and streams and ponds. A lot of these are drying up.
10: A Welsh family are appealing for support to help cover legal costs after a man died following an alleged assault in Turkey. 34-year-old Scott James was on life support for 13 days with a brain injury and then flown home, where he passed away in hospital on Sunday. His loved ones have described him as a devoted father, son and friend. A man's been charged after someone was reportedly spotted with a crossbow in a Newport street earlier this month. Officers shot 21-year-old Ben Bray when they arrived on the scene in St Edward's Street on the 10th of July. He was taken to hospital but has now been discharged and he's due in court. And Swansea have released their new kit and fans seem pretty chuffed with it. It looks plain on the surface, white with some faint stripes, but its copper trim serves as a sentimental nod to the area's history.
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10: A dry night for most. One or two showers along the coast before another sunny day tomorrow. Overnight lows of 10. That's the latest. I'm Isabella Hudson.
7: Just after 6 o'clock, we've done Make Me a Winner, and now let's get back to all-time favourites for Wales in the sunshine. Nice evening across Wales. Wild Cherry and Casey the Sunshine Band is the brilliant Give It Up.

0: Dragon Radio M, and you've got Win Evans tonight from 7 o'clock. That happy hour is so good. Have a listen in tonight. It's only, what, 45 minutes away. Latest travel. It's Real Thing and Madonna soon.
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16: Still got queuing traffic on the westbound side of the M4 near Newport, heading down towards the Bringlass tunnels. Busier than normal because of an earlier broken down lorry that was between 24 for the Caldra and 25 for Killian. That westbound side also still looking slow just after junction 42 for Britain Ferry, and the eastbound side near Newport also busy just before junction 26. Elsewhere, westbound M48 Severn Bridge, that's queuing between junction 1 and junction 2 at Chepstow. We're just getting through the roadworks there. That's the latest.
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4: Still got some very slow traffic on the westbound side of the M4 this afternoon near Newport. Not helped by an earlier broken down lorry between junction 24 for the Caldera and 25 for Killeen. Still queuing back to Mega Services at 23A, just heading down towards the Bringlass tunnels. The eastbound side, though, that's back to normal just before junction 26. Also looking better westbound just after junction 42 for Britton Ferry. The A484, though, at Gowerton in Swansea, still looking slow towards the Victoria Road roundabout. That's the latest.
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0: Crowded House, Weather with you, and next up, my favourite part of the night, Wyn Evans is soon coming with tonight's happy hour. It's 60 minutes of feel-good music and Wyn Evans that we love in a couple of moments after news for Wales at 7 o'clock. Have a good night.
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11: The top stories this hour. Locals in a village near Cardiff have spent today shovelling mud from their front rooms after filthy water flooded into their homes yesterday. Taftswell Quarry in Gwaelodogath say they carried out a planned blast before water gushed down the streets and through front doors. They're now investigating. Plaid Cymru Senedd member Kira Marshall's been at the scene today.
12: There was still ankle-deep water in some of these homes. It was originally about knee-deep in some of them. Furniture has been destroyed by this contaminated water. People have lost pets. I've spoke to one family who's lost a bird. Another one's lost all his fish from his fish pond.
11: Meanwhile, much of the rest of the country is desperate for rain as the drought tightens its grip. Fields are turning brown, making it a real struggle to keep crops growing and animals fed. Abby Reader, a Cardiff dairy farmer, says she's already having to use her emergency stores to feed her cows.
13: Since the drought has come on, and there are many places that haven't really seen any meaningful rain since the beginning of June, this is starting to have a disastrous impact. We need to remember that food security starts with water security. We've got to make sure we've got enough water.
11: Nearly £8,000 has been raised to help a Welsh family cover legal costs after a man died following an alleged assault in Turkey. Scott James was on life support for 13 days with a brain injury before being flown home. He died in hospital on Sunday. His family's described him as a much-loved father, son and friend. A man's been charged after someone was reportedly spotted with a crossbow in a Newport street earlier this month. Officers shot 21-year-old Ben Bray when they arrived on the scene in St Edward's Street on the 10th of July. He was taken to hospital but has since been discharged and he's due in court. And big news in the world of Welsh football. Swansea's Liam Cullen has signed for recently relegated Leicester City. The 27-year-old Wales internationals agreed a 3-year deal with the League One side for an undisclosed fee.
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11: A dry night for most. One or two showers along the coast before another sunny day tomorrow. Overnight lows of 10. That's the latest. I'm Isabella Hudson.
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Backstreet Boys, everybody, you're listening to the Happy Hour. Welcome one, welcome all. If it's your first time joining me here, then it's great to have you with me. It is basically the home of positivity. There is no bad news going to happen for the next hour. We want your positive stories. We want everything that makes you smile. That is basically what I want, okay? So, the music is like that as well. So if you want to select a song that's jolly and upbeat, I mean, jolly's probably the wrong word, but you know what I mean. You know what I mean? That's not like one of those ones. Oh, why did you leave me? Oh, I've been feeling terrible since you left. Not one of those. Like this one. Yeah, the only way is up. Unless, of course, it wasn't in the happy hour, then the other way is down. Go to nationplayer.com. Send me a request now, please.

0: 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Story of my life. You are listening to the Wyn Evans Show. Right, if you want to do a birthday request or anything like that, then get in touch with me here. 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But I've got a birthday now. I'm gonna ring. Hang on, it's ringing. It's Rhiann.
1: Yeah.
0: Happy birthday for tomorrow.
1: Oh, thank you.
0: You sound overwhelmed.
1: I realised who it is now.
0: How are you doing?
1: Yeah, good, thanks.
0: Yeah? What's happening? Yeah. What are you up to?
1: Sitting in the airport.
0: Where are you going?
1: Belfast.
0: For what? For your birthday?
1: Yes. Yeah. Yeah.
0: That's all right, isn't it?
1: Nice, no?
0: Why are you going there?
1: Well, we went there years ago and we just want to go back and have another look around.
0: Just relive your youth all over again.
1: I wish.
0: Yeah. It's not stuck on anyway. Don't worry about it. It's still happening. Yeah. Who's going all together?
1: Only me and my husband.
0: You couldn't leave him at home then?
1: No, I did try.
0: Yeah, of course you did. Of course you did. Look, have a brilliant time. Go to the Crown. There's a nice
1: Crown.
0: Yeah, opposite. Where are you staying? Somewhere nice.
1: The Hilton.
0: Hilton, right? Okay, it's not far from the Hilton. It's a National Trust property. It's a pub, right?
1: Right.
0: But they do really good Guinness there. Really good Guinness, like properly good Guinness. And they do Guinness and oysters there as well. But if you don't like an oyster, just have the Guinness.
1: Right. Okay. We'll have to give it a go.
0: Yeah. I've got a song on for you. I've got "Bat Out of Hell." Is that right?
1: Yeah, that's great. Thank you.
0: Brilliant. Well, look, have a brilliant, brilliant birthday.
1: Great. Thanks a lot.
0: Love you. Bye.
1: Thank you. Bye.
0: Bye.
2: The sirens are screaming and the fires are howling. We're down in the valley tonight.

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Running up the stairs. Adrian! I'm hungry now. It gets to this point in the show and I'm hungry. I'm not hangry yet. I'm hungry. But if you're from Carmarthen, you say hungry. You lose the H. I'm hungry. Well, if you're from anywhere in Wales, basically, you know. You know the drill. Right, loads of great songs still.

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0: Peniston, and finally, you're listening to Win Evans's Happy Hour. How are you diddly doing? 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And it's dear Claire's birthday. Dear Claire, happy birthday.
1: Thank you. Hello.
0: Oh, happy birthday. Can't believe it's your birthday.
1: I know. Thank you very much. Yeah, what are you,
0: a thousand?
1: Wow. That's strong.
0: That was strong.
1: From you. You're right. Older than me.
0: You are right. Huh?
1: That you're older than me, no, so that I'm not. Makes you yeah, you are. That makes you 1,004.
0: Yeah, you had the big one last year.
1: I did.
0: Yeah.
1: God, you nosy, you are. I know. You?
0: Well, I'm looking at your dear to birth in front of me now.
1: Shh.
0: What are you going to do to celebrate? Are you going away or anything?
1: Next weekend, I'm going away. I'm going to Liverpool with a couple of my girlfriends, Rhi and Nikki, and we're going to see Moulin Rouge.
0: Oh, that's my favourite show.
1: I know, mine too. And my cousin is lead. He's playing Christian.
0: Oh, is he?
1: Yeah.
0: So you're going to go backstage after drinks with the stars?
1: I wouldn't think so, but I'll definitely give him a hug and tell him how amazing.
0: Are you staying overnight?
1: Yeah, oh, we're going to stay overnight. So yeah, really looking forward to that. I cannot wait. I haven't been to Liverpool actually, so
0: haven't you? Don't go to the cabin. Don't go to the. It's rubbish.
1: Really?
0: Yeah, it's rubbish. No, I think it's terrible anyway. But I'm not a massive Beatles fan, you see, so it didn't really have anything special for me. I went to this nice little French bar. I reckon it'd be right up your street.
1: Do you reckon now? I was going to say, now you're talking.
0: Yeah, it just does cheese and ham and wine. That's all it does.
1: Oh, my staple diet.
0: Yeah, it's by the cathedral. I'll give you the address. I'll give you the address at some point.
1: Yeah, I should look forward
0: to that.
1: Well, look,
0: happy birthday. What song can I play for you?
1: Thank you. Could you play possibly In Excess, Mystify? I just love this. I love the whole vibe and energy of In Excess, and they just had some amazing music. So, yeah, that'll do nicely.

0: Troublemaker, Ollie Murs. Right, there's one here, right? A good news story for the day. A man walked into the Llanrwst. It sounds like a joke today. A man walks into the library in Llanrwst. A man walks into Llanrwst Library in Conwy, right? Handed over two books, right? Nothing unusual about that. But they were borrowed by his grandfather, Walter Griffith Owen, back in 1910. These books were 116 years overdue. Owen went on to fight in both World Wars, and his grandson, a Mr. O'Sullivan, finally tracked the books down and returned them. What was the find like? It would have been 25 quid in old money. I don't know if they charge. They can't have charged him, can they? Come on, Llanrwst Library. Come on, Llanrwst Library. Did you charge him or not?
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can't believe it. 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Don't forget to join me tomorrow morning on Dragon Radio from 10 till 1, and the same on Sunday. I'll see you tomorrow morning. 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
7: 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It's great to have you along, as always, when you're here with 2 hours of your all-time favourites. We'll do some 80s first, if that's good. Communards and Irene Cara coming up. 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

What have you got planned for the weekend? Anything nice? Wedding time? Perhaps you're just going out and socialising with some friends. Perhaps you're intending to take in a little bit of sport, like our family. Or perhaps you're just going to chill and sit on that deck chair in the garden and soak up a few sun's rays. The good news is, it's not going to be too warm and too humid this weekend. 23, 24, we can cope with that, I think. Ferry and Roxy Music will play that for Paula in Cardiff, who I know is a massive fan. We'll get a bit of five-star in there as well. And for Feel Good Friday, George Benson at Drank.

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0: 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Hope you're having a great Feel Good Friday. Stand by. 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

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Been busy on there this week. 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Biggest girl band of the 80s were Siobhan and the Girls' Bananarama. Cruel Summer. 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

0: 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We'll play that for Wendy and Shirley, who've been in touch with me this week. Always good to hear from you girls. Glad you enjoy our little show here in the evenings. On the way for you, we have an hour, 60 minutes of all-time 90s favourites. 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
0: Happy Feel Good Friday. Great to have you along, as always, with us at Dragon Radio. We're keeping you company with some all-time 90s faves, Sixpence, None the Richer. Remember them? They're on the way. George Michael and Mary J. and this...
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0: From Owen Sun, How Bizarre.

to believe we're right at the back end of July, the very last day of July today. One of the warmest and driest ever on record across Wales. How does that sound? Well, you knew that anyway. Dragon Radio with Sixpence None the Richer. And the good news is we'll be looking for a little bit of love from 10 tonight and in just a second with Can Ramirez as well. Ace of Base, Life is a Flower. And if it's your birthday today, on the very last day of the month, you're in fine company. Fatboy Slim, Norman Cook, 62. Still going round clubbing and entertaining people. Jonathan Dimbleby, him off the news, 81. J.K. Rowling, 60. If it's yours tonight, hope you're having a good one. This is for you from the Lighthouse family.

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0: Blame Wales, greatest hits, your all-time favourites. 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On the way, we're back in 95 with one of the big club tunes from Bobby Brown. 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

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Meantime, let's try and sing it back. 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
1: 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We shall have you on route. Please, can you play us a tune? There you go. You have the honour of being the final tune on this week's show.
0: Thanks for your company as always. Stand by. 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